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0: Please, please, please change our world, yeah.
2: Yes. The world.
1: It looks like
3: things ain't getting no better, y'all. 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Everybody.
1: Love you.
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2: Oh, yeah, that's it, that's it, that's it. That's it, that's it, that's it, baby.

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1: Sunny, yesterday my life was filled with rain. Sunny,

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1: In the place to be. Check this out. Oh yeah.
0: And from this groove came the grooves of all grooves. Capital Summer Party. Old School Session. Solo su Radio Capital.

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1: Capital Gold, la notte di Radio.